0: there some type of strange flashing red light ahead.
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0: I saw a yellow tinge in it, too.
1: Weird.
0: It appears that he may be moving a little bit this way.
2: Right on this position here. Straight ahead in between the tree. There it is again. Watch straight ahead off my flashlight there, sir. There it is.
3: After hours.
0: We're picking up the reflection off the trees. Right on this bit.

0: Sequence in 3, 2, 1. 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You have been in a cryogenic sleep for 42 years. I have been told that emotions such as anger, frustration, sadness, regret could be flowing through you right now. If that is true, please do not be alarmed. I am here to help.
1: After hours. 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After hours. 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

0: You know, when the people that I know that have taken acid, we can look out at the other people that haven't, and they can tell us we're crazy.
1: Best.
0: And we can say, well, you haven't seen anything yet.

0: Mensen, ja mensen.
1: Move over.
0: Yeah, you heard what I said. Move over.

lost count. My battery died, so I'm not sure if I turn left or turn right. As my eyes gather tears, it's as if it was staged. How the night skies above start to thunder and rain like a Hollywood movie.

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1: Ως τις 12, τη μουσική επιλέγει ο Γιάννης Τύμπας. 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Like an angel was crying. How the light disappeared.

0: remember to look up at the stars and not down at your feet. 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Be curious. 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Be brave, be determined. Thank you for listening.
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1: All passengers, destination signals are kindly requested to disembark.

I don't want to go into politics, so I'm not going to talk about that too much. 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I believe give them a hug. 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Try to reason with them. And when you hear this, know that I'm telling the truth. I ain't pulling no punches. 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The story I just told you is true.

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2: What about
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2: No, thank you.